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Mountains crumble too.

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the theater tonight. Get them up against the wall. 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He don't look right to me. Get him up against the wall.

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0: 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We offer you the best rock, and it's included in the price.
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